0: my Invisalign has.
1: I have taken out my Invisalign.
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You don't need talk and stuff when what happened. And you just gotta let them and the stuff just waiting for when you're ready.

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2: 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I really don't. I'm not saying that I have this capacity because it's hard to develop that capacity on your own.

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1: It's 5 o'clock in the morning. 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You said you'd go into bed soon, so I snuck off to your bed.

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1: If I say ding-a-ling-a-ling, somebody wants to reach you, you know?
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